curse on you. May all your children end up junkies too. Your mammy tricked by the pound to buy that ounce. Your young daughters get rich old dude's head

0: answers from you. What did you expect to find? What did you expect to find?
1: Who's going
0: to
1: be our future?
2: It's your responsibility to do something about it.
3: Well, I have the key in my hand. All I have to find is the lock.
4: Now listen to me, all of you.

In February, you planted seeds. By April, you had females. Some folks you know grow lots of weed, so you asked them for details. You were in the ground by early May, at your friend's suggestion. By fall, your plants were so damn tall that now it begs the question.

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And I don't know why we don't talk and just be together and chill. In a packed out place is silent, no eye contact, that's real. Everybody's embarrassed, they get a little glance, cause they don't wanna know how it feels. Like, how does it feel? I wanna know. There's so much to share and show, so many emotions and feelings that we all lock up and hide below. Yeah, I wanna know, cause I wanna know. Let them all out, just look at me, yo. Give me some eye contact and I'll smile right back, just to show you we're cool, so. Now we only live once, so what's the harm? I ain't gonna wild out and act on calm. Ain't no life or death situation, we're all humans, I don't know the qualms. I might sing a low, might sing a rap, might invite you out to one night. Might just give a little nod of acknowledgement because I'm comfy, but this is alright. Yeah, I'm alright, I hope you are too. Yeah, we're all strangers, but not in my view. Not saying everyone's gotta get along, but we could get along way better than we do. Just reach out, it's all on you. Don't let the pressure get high and consume. Put a smile on your face and boom, get a smile back, it all starts in you.

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We out here listening to them Nia Archives tunes, them summer vibes. 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